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1: Oh, Pacific Island Paradise. Shazi, Rinei, Paivana, Ocean, Icarim, Sambla, Right Phoenix, Icamlo, Amamasim, Leva, Blue, Blue, Olga, Talamuana, Pacifica. 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